0: suggest. Don't project, don't connect, protect. Don't expect, suggest.
1: Half an Ativan, I'm driving straight out of van in a black sedan, fast as I can. In Pakistan, getting chased by Pakistans. You know how I roll, bitch, I'm an avalanche. It's my shit, I'm gonna spit it how I wanna spit it. Whoever gets offended

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Whatever you do, keep to yourself, keep your business to yourself. Don't even trust these motherfucking accountants because they will try to get over on you, okay? Please, because I don't want to have to fuck nobody up. I promise to God.

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1: Now's the time for stepping out of place Get up on your feet and give account of your faith Pray to God or something or whatever you do What I see can make me stop and stare

0: 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We crunk, lit any bitch. Yeah.
1: 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Yeah. Get your ass mushed, smushed. Yeah, 21. 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

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He's always got a problem, he's a very bitter dude, and now he's complaining about his hospital food.

we were just two lovers. Feet up on the dash, driving nowhere fast, burning through the summer. Radio on blast, make the moment last. She got solar power. Minutes feel like hours. She knew